see. Just forgot on the shelf, no wind in the sails, going nowhere with no one but me. I was one in 100 billion, a burnout star in a galaxy.

0: the Blair Radio 94.7 FM weather, brought to you by National Land Realty. Tonight we'll have a 30% chance of showers and thunderstorms with mostly clear, then becoming mostly cloudy toward daybreak weather and a low around 60. Tomorrow we'll have an 80% chance of showers and thunderstorms with a high near 74, and later that night we'll have a low around 64 and cold wind. Thursday we'll have a 30% chance of showers and thunderstorms with mostly cloudy weather and a high near 82. 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That's latest weather here on the Blair Radio 94.7 FM weather. 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Tonight we'll have a 30% chance of showers and thunderstorms with mostly clear, then becoming mostly cloudy toward daybreak weather and a low around 60. Tomorrow we'll have an 80% chance of showers and thunderstorms with a high near 74, and later that night we'll have a low around 64 and cold wind. Thursday we'll have a 30% chance of showers and thunderstorms with mostly cloudy weather and a high near 82. 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That's latest weather here on the Blair Radio 94.7 FM weather.
1: Today's good news comes from the NLT, Isaiah 40:28. Have you never heard? Have you never understood? The Lord is the everlasting God, the creator of all the earth. He never grows weak or weary. No one can measure the depths of his understanding.

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1: Breaker 19, this here's a rubber duck. You got a copy on me, Big Ben? Come on. Yeah, 10-4, Big Ben, for sure, for sure. By golly, it's clean, clear to Flagtown. Come on. Yeah, it's a big 10-4 there, Big Ben. Yeah, we definitely got the front door, good buddy. Mercy sakes alive, looks like we got us a convoy.
2: It was the dark of the moon on the 6th of June in a Kenworth pulling logs. Cab over Pete with a reefer on and a Jimmy hauling hogs. We is heading for Bear on I-10 about a mile out of Shaky Town. I says, Pigpen, this here's a rubber duck and I'm about to put the hammer down.

0: and this here's a duck. And you want to back off them hogs? 10-4, about 5 mile or so. 10, roger. Them hogs is getting intense up here.
1: By the time we got into Tulsa Town, we had 85 trucks in all. But they's a roadblock up on the Cloverleaf, and them bears is wall to wall. Yeah, them Smokies as thick as bugs on a bumper. They even had a bear in the air. I says, calling all trucks, this here is the duck. We about to go

0: up, Big Ben? Negatory, Big Ben. You're still too close. See how them hulks are starting to close up my sinuses. Mercy sakes, you better back off another 10.
1: Well, we rolled up Interstate 44 like a rocket sled on rails. We tore up all of our swindle sheets and left them setting on the scales. By the time we hit that shy town, them bears was getting smart. They'd brought up some reinforcements from the Illinois National Guard. There's armored cars and tanks and jeeps and rigs of every size. Yeah, them chicken coops was full of bears, and choppers filled the skies. Well, we shot the line, we went for broke, with 1,000 screaming trucks and 11 long-haired friends of Jesus in a chartreuse microbus.
0: Hey, rubber duck to sodbuster. Come on there, you have 10-4 sodbuster. Listen, you want to put that microbus in behind that suicide jockey? Yeah, he's hauling dynamite, and he needs all the help he can get.
1: Well, we laid a strip for the Jersey Shore and prepared to cross the line. I could see the bridge was lined with bears, but

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2: I was toting my pack along the dusty Winnemucca Road when along came a semi with a high-end canvas-covered load. 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

Parkersburg, Gravelburg, Colorado, Ellensburg, Rexburg, Vicksburg, Eldorado, Larimore, Atmore, Havistaw, Chattanooga, Chasta, Nebraska, Alaska, Opelika, Baraboo, Waterloo, Kalamazoo, Kansas City, Sioux City, Cedar City, Dodge City, what a...

0: just what meant to be, but somewhere down deep I still believe we were.
1: 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They want to wish you

0: a special message from the Washington County Chamber of Commerce. They want to wish you...
1: 7A. What number is this, Chip?
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1: Okay, no, I mean, like, don't get excited, man. It's because I'm short, I know.

0: 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We've come to the point in this album where those listening on cassette or records will have to stand up or sit down and turn over the record or tape. In fairness to those listeners, we'll now take a few seconds before we begin side two. Thank you. Here's side
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I wanna face that fire,

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out downtown. 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
1: 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Today we have a 60% chance of showers and thunderstorms with cloudy weather and a high near 70. And later tonight, we have a 50% chance of showers and thunderstorms with mostly cloudy weather and a steady temperature around 68. Tomorrow, we'll have a 40% chance of showers and thunderstorms with partly sunny weather and a high near 80. 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That's latest weather here on the Blair Radio 94.7 FM weather.
2: 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Information from the City of Blair stated the Grant Street Railroad crossing will be closed in both directions today, Wednesday, September 16th, from 8 a.m. to 5 p.m., while Union Pacific Railroad completes repairs to the crossing. No traffic will be able to cross the tracks on Grant Street during this time. Motorists should plan ahead, allow extra travel time, and use alternative routes. We appreciate everybody's patience while Union Pacific completes these necessary repairs. Missouri Valley City Council met last night at 6 p.m. at the Rand Center. Items on the agenda included, but not limited to, city budget issues regarding maintenance of equipment to city vehicles, building and properties, setting public hearing for a proposed amendment to the Missouri Valley Airport lease agreement on October 6th at 6 p.m., consideration and possible action approval, Resolution 2629 adopting the regional planning affiliates 13th and 18th Street Safe Roads for All Comprehensive Safety Action Plan. Ordinance number 624, an ordinance amending the official zoning map of the City of Missouri Valley, Iowa, by rezoning certain properties to C1 Central Business District. That was a third reading and a motion to adopt. With storms in the area this week, the City of Blair has partnered with the Washington County Sheriff's Department to implement the Alert Sense Mass Notification System. System provides a county-wide unified alert system quickly notify the public in times of emergency, such as snow emergency, boil orders, or other critical situations. You are strongly encouraged all residents to sign up for this free service to stay informed when matters most. While there is no cost for the alerts, standard text message rates may apply. Additionally, all weather-related alerts are automatically issued by the National Oceanic and Atmospheric Administration. For those who prefer mobile notifications based on their location, the My Alerts mobile app is also available for download. 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Keeping in mind where you can be civically involved, Arlington Village Board meeting is coming up Monday, September 21st at 6:30 p.m. City of Blair City Council meeting is coming up next Tuesday, September 22nd at 7 p.m. And that reminds me, the City of Blair's fifth Tuesday special meeting, September 29th at 7 p.m., is an open house for the special Safe Streets for All. Fort Calhoun City Council meets Monday, September 21st at 7 p.m. Kennard budget hearing is on Tuesday, September 22nd at 7 p.m. And Tecama City Council meets Tuesday, September 22nd at 6 p.m. Taking a look at results from sports we saw around the area last night and the rain and whatnot, Arlington girls volleyball at Shelby Rising City, they lost 3-1. Blair girls golf invite, I think that was postponed. Blair girls volleyball versus Gretna was a loss 3-0. Blair girls softball at Elkhorn win 9-1. Fort Calhoun girls volleyball at Ralston, they won 2-0 against Ralston, and 2-0 they won also CCS. No score reported at this time for the Fort Calhoun girls softball versus Omaha Mercy. Tecama Herman girls softball versus Ponca was a win 13-3. Tecama Herman girls volleyball versus West Point Beamer was a win 3-0. No score reported for Missouri Valley girls volleyball at Shenandoah. No action going on tonight, and the high schools will be back in play coming up on tomorrow. 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For Blair Radio News, I'm Kelly Johnson.

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1: Just a few minutes into the 6 o'clock hour on this kind of been a rainy morning Wednesday. And, well, taking a quick look outside, let's go ahead and see. It's cloudy skies right now. Chance of afternoon showers are coming back. The current rains, they think they've kind of gone away right now. 61 degrees, high of 67. Again, another cooler day coming up. We'll keep a close eye on that forecast, see how the weather impacts us, and we'll continue on with a mix of music to keep you going. 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

helping you through your Wednesday, halfway through the work week as well. We do have a full week ahead of us, kind of a rainy day that we've been continuing on. Let's take a look here. Chances of some showers, afternoon showers continuing on. High around 67, so, it's actually feeling fairly seasonal as we get ready for that. Rains continue on. As I look at the extended forecast, every day for the next 10 days has chances of some rain. So we're going to take a look at that drought forecast as we continue on. Also, we will keep you going with a mix of music and talk about what's happening with all of the area activity sports. For example, coming up tomorrow, how's softball going to be impacted? But let's take a look. We do have coming up around the area things to put on your map for tomorrow. Arlington Girls Golf will be at Indian Creek Golf Club. Arlington Girls and Boys Cross Country will be at Washington County Fairgrounds. So a few teams going to be there as well. Arlington Girls Softball versus UTAN Mead. Arlington Girls Volleyball at UTAN. Blair Girls Golf, Indian Creek Golf Club as well. Blair Volleyball at Harlan. Blair Girls and Boys Cross Country at Bennington. Blair's Girls Softball versus Waverly tomorrow. Fort Calhoun Girls Golf at Indian Creek Golf Club. 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Fort Calhoun Girls Softball at Cass. Fort Calhoun Girls Volleyball versus Raymond Central. Takema Herman Girls and Boys Cross Country at Arlington. Takema Herman Girls Softball versus Omaha Burke. Takema Herman Girls Volleyball at Louisville. And Missouri Valley Girls Volleyball versus Red Oak. If you didn't get that all written down, you can go to our website, our Facebook page, and or just the facts and be able to pick that up. We have that everywhere for you. So we're going to keep an eye on area high school sports. It's all about Blair, Washington County, and the surrounding area. 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

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Today we have a 60% chance of showers and thunderstorms with cloudy weather and a high near 70. And later tonight we have a 50% chance of showers and thunderstorms with mostly cloudy weather and a steady temperature around 68. Tomorrow we'll have a 40% chance of showers and thunderstorms with partly sunny weather and a high near 80. 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
1: 1, 2, 3 o'clock, 4 o'clock, rock. 5, 6, 7 o'clock, 8 o'clock, rock. 9, 10, 11 o'clock, 12 o'clock, rock, we're gonna rock.

Here in a little bit, we're going to be talking about some of the events and activities going on around us. Also keeping you in the know with news and weather. A high today around 67. Chances of rain throughout the day, especially into the afternoon. So again, we'll keep you in the know on that. Some of the events that are coming up, for example, Business and Brews on Friday night. If you want to be able to get out to that, it's a away game for the Blair Bears. So it's over at the St. Francis Borgia parking lot, and it's a great time. A lot of local businesses setting up, and if you are thinking, I would love to go to that, but what do I do with the kids? Eastgate Sports has a special for $20 a kid. 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Again, Eastgate Sports at 310 Eastgate Drive. 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They are on X, Instagram, all that stuff. Just search Eastgate Sports. Again, $20 per kid for the night to be able to... for you to go out and enjoy.

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1: Just a couple songs away from 7 o'clock on 94.7 FM, Blair Radio, and cloudy skies. Some chances of some showers continuing on, more so this afternoon. So we'll keep a close eye on that forecast. That's also coming up at the top of the hour. Every half hour of the forecast, top of the hour, it is news. We have just the facts for you right here on 94.7, BlairRadio.com. Let's go ahead and take a look at the closing prices of markets as we are ready for the markets to get open here today. So Chicago Board of Trade closed corn at 5.36 yesterday, beans at 13.19. So some positive impact. Let's say locally, Tyson Elevator reported corn 4.95 up 3 cents. Beans closed at 12.85 up 15 cents. Matheson reported corn 4.93 up 3 cents. Beans 12.74 up 15 cents. Cargill corn 5.36. That's up 3 cents. Beans 13.19 up 15 cents. Farmers Union reported corn at 4.85 up 3 cents. Beans 12.69 up 15 cents. Frontier Co-op corn 5.36 up 3 cents. Beans 13.19 up 15 cents. And Elkhorn Valley corn 4.81 up 3 cents. Beans 12.59 up 15 cents.

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1: The Blair Radio 94.7 FM weather, brought to you by National Land Realty. Today we have a 60% chance of showers and thunderstorms with cloudy weather and a high near 70. And later tonight we have a 50% chance of showers and thunderstorms with mostly cloudy weather and a steady temperature around 68. Tomorrow we'll have a 40% chance of showers and thunderstorms with partly sunny weather and a high near 80. 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That's latest weather here on the Blair Radio 94.7 FM weather.
2: 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Information from the City of Blair stated the Grant Street Railroad crossing will be closed in both directions today, Wednesday, September 16th, from 8 a.m. to 5 p.m., while Union Pacific Railroad completes repairs to the crossing. No traffic will be able to cross the tracks on Grant Street during this time. Motorists should plan ahead, allow extra travel time, and use alternative routes. We appreciate everybody's patience while Union Pacific completes these necessary repairs. Missouri Valley City Council met last night at 6 p.m. at the Rand Center. Items on the agenda included, but not limited to, city budget issues regarding maintenance of equipment to city vehicles, building and properties, setting public hearing for a proposed amendment to the Missouri Valley Airport lease agreement on October 6th at 6 p.m., consideration and possible action approval, Resolution 2629 adopting the regional planning affiliates, 13th and 18th Street Safe Roads for All, Comprehensive Safety Action Plan, Ordinance Number 624, an ordinance amending the official zoning map of the City of Missouri Valley, Iowa, by rezoning certain properties to C1 Central Business District. That was a third reading and a motion to adopt. With storms in the area this week, the City of Blair has partnered with the Washington County Sheriff's Department to implement the Alert Sense Mass Notification System. System provides a county-wide unified alert system quickly notify the public in times of emergency, such as snow emergency, boil orders, or other critical situations. You are strongly encouraged all residents to sign up for this free service to stay informed when matters most. While there is no cost for the alerts, standard text message rates may apply. Additionally, all weather-related alerts are automatically issued by the National Oceanic and Atmospheric Administration. For those who prefer mobile notifications based on their location, the My Alerts mobile app, also available for download. For more information, go to blairne.gov and search emergency alerts. Keeping in mind where you can be civically involved, Arlington Village Board meeting is coming up Monday, September 21st at 6:30 p.m. City of Blair City Council meeting is coming up next Tuesday, September 22nd at 7 p.m. And that reminds me, the City of Blair's fifth Tuesday special meeting, September 29th at 7 p.m., is an open house for the special Safe Streets for All. Fort Calhoun City Council meets Monday, September 21st at 7 p.m. Kennard budget hearing is on Tuesday, September 22nd at 7 p.m. And Tecama City Council meets Tuesday, September 22nd at 6 p.m. Taking a look at results from sports we saw around the area last night and the rain and whatnot, Arlington girls volleyball at Shelby Rising City, they lost 3-1. Blair girls golf invite, I think that was postponed. Blair girls volleyball versus Gretna was a loss 3-0. Blair girls softball at Elkhorn win 9-1. Fort Calhoun girls volleyball at Ralston, they won 2-0 against Ralston, and 2-0 they won also CCS. No score reported at this time for the Fort Calhoun girls softball versus Omaha Mercy. Tecama Herman girls softball versus Ponca was a win 13-3. Tecama Herman girls volleyball versus West Point Beamer was a win 3-0. No score reported for Missouri Valley girls volleyball at Shenandoah. No action going on tonight, and the high schools will be back in play coming up on tomorrow. It is Wednesday, the 16th of September. Let's take a look at some things out there. For example, birthdays today. Department store founder James Cash, J.C. Penney, was born this day in 1875. Actress Lauren Bacall was born in 1924. Musician B.B. King, 1925. Actor Peter Falk, 1927. Magician David Copperfield was born in 1957. Major League Baseball outfielder Tim Raines was born in 1959. Musician Mark Anthony was born in 1968. Actress and comedian Amy Poehler was born in 1971. And singer-songwriter Nick Jonas, born in 1992. That's a look at news this hour, brought to us by Blair's Memorial Community Hospital, serving Blair, Fort Calhoun, and Tecama. For Blair Radio News, I'm Kelly Johnson.

0: It's 94.7 Blair Radio. Our nonprofit news is brought to us by RVR Bank. Want to say thank you again to RVR Bank for being great sponsors, partners, making sure the word gets out about what's happening in our local area. Today, we continue to invite friends in from Washington County Museum, and Angela Carroll is joining us, one of the board members. Thank you for coming in and talking to us today.
1: Good morning.
0: So you wanted to come in, and we want to make sure people know there's so many things going on at the museum that it's people just don't realize what is happening, because some things have gotten really good coverage lately, like the Hunt radio displays, which are amazing. But there are some things that have been around for a little bit that people just don't know about yet, or they just kind of forgot about it. But fairly recent event has been turning a schoolhouse into a part of the museum, right?
1: Yes, and just let me preface that a little bit. The Washington County Museum is, in the recent years, has been more not dynamic but static. And, you know, some of the exhibits have just remained the same, and either people have seen it before or just forget that it's there, and it doesn't really stand out to them as an activity for children or family or travelers so much. So we have decided to revamp and change everything in the museum. And that means updating and someday maybe renovation of an area. But what got this started is the Hunt Radio exhibit, which is a phenomenal exhibit. And that family donated the expansion and that whole exhibit. So we had talked about, we have new board members. We have going to have a new website. We have a new Gmail. We have new hours. We're going to have new exhibits. We're going to have new artifacts. And so this came about in a conversation where we created committees like marketing, and how are we going to get memberships, and how do we get people to come into the museum. So that sets the foundation for what I'm talking about. Is we have a phenomenal schoolhouse, one-room schoolhouse on the grounds there at the museum that people don't know about. And that came in 23. A family by the name of Trulson donated that off their land and brought in. Donna Henton is the president of our board, and she was very instrumental and led that project. Very proud of it and did a phenomenal job. In that schoolhouse, it is absolutely restored to its original state in excellent condition. You'll be very impressed if you come in and take a look at it. So this came about then because of what I just mentioned, and we said, why don't we promote the schoolhouse so that everybody knows about it, that it's there, and invite people in. We are doing all of these things to encourage and invite people in. We want you to know what's really going on at that museum there in Fort Calhoun, Nebraska. So the schoolhouse event, I thought during the beginning of school year, we're going to call it School Days. So please come to our school days on September 20th, where the kids and their parents and the families can come and enjoy a few traditional fun outdoor games and indoor activities, so that they can look at the schoolhouse but enjoy the schoolhouse and get a feel of what that's like.
0: Well, that's one of those things, just really quick, because the schools have evolved quite a bit.
1: Absolutely.
0: It's nothing like what it used to look like. And so getting the stories from the generations, like, you know, how they learned and the process where there was actually multiple grades all in one room.
1: Absolutely.
0: And how they could learn from each other. And really, I would love to be able to see something like that, the mentorship, come back into a school situation.
1: Well, they one of the volunteers that's going to help that day is from Fort Atkinson, and she opens the school over there. And she will come in her traditional dress from that time, and she will explain to the children and families that the teacher handled the school. You know, took care of the maintenance and started the fire for the heat, took care of the water and took care of the children and managed the whole school. And people don't realize that. And so she's going to talk a little bit about that if they come and visit. But we also will talk about, for example, we're going to do slate board and chalkboard writing with a real chalk. To the modern age is using iPad or some computer.
0: Right.
1: Well, the children will be able to write on the slate board and actually go up to the chalkboard and write. And we feel that they'll enjoy doing that and see what that's like and what that was about before. We have the original piano there that's been restored and tuned that they might want to play on. We have all the original older maps and all the original potbelly stove and nice wooden floors and the situation where they can feel that this is what it was like to come to school. And the kids rode their horses to school.
0: Yeah.
1: What do they ride now? Their parents' cars or a bus, or they walk or ride their bike. And so back then it was just riding horses. And you'll see out there we have the little metal, frame where they tied the horses up to it. And so I think that everyone will find it to be interesting, but it's restored in such a great condition that they're going to be able to actually interact with it and enjoy it. They have the original desks that the kids sat in, and they're just going to enjoy getting in and out of the desks and reading the maps and seeing what's there.
0: Well, and that, you know, look at the world differently. You talk about maps. Back then, maps look way different than now. And,
1: yes.
0: In fact, people don't use maps as much anymore. So being able to pull that
1: there's
0: down.
1: There's MapQuest. Well, now they can learn to navigate off of a regular map.
0: Right.
1: And use that skill level there.
0: Exactly.
1: And so that's what's available at that schoolhouse. And I feel that it's an historical value, but it's an educational value, but it's an actually excellent family event to interact and get off your electronics and actually come and talk and have a little picnic, enjoy the grounds a little bit and see what it was like to go to school there.
0: You mentioned that things will be happening inside, some crafts and stuff like that within the
1: building. Inside we set up four stations. Or one is that school teacher will be doing a lot of activities that she's going to bring on her own that she's used to doing in the schoolhouse. But there'll be the slate boards where we have the chalk where you can draw pictures or draw letters on there, whatever you want to do, or go up to the chalkboard. And then we'll have a station where we have Jane, she was here talking to you before. Mm-hmm. She's created a lot of different color patterns out of paper, and we're going to make quilt patterns on paper. It's an art project. And then we have an area for gemstones where we're going to talk about the different stones and how they come out of the ground, and they're going to do a play a little bingo game to identify the gemstones, and they'll even get to take one of those gemstones home with them.
0: Mm.
1: And then we will have those stations for sure. And then we're going to go outside and have three-legged race if they would like, do the old-fashioned hopscotch. And we're going to do beanbag toss, cornhole, and other games that they might want to play. We do have a little ladder frog game, and ladder golf frog a game. And so we're just going to have fun out there. So if they're a little crowded inside with the little rotations that we're going to do, they can be playing outside and then come in. Now, last but not least, they get to take home some candy. And so they'll take home a nice gemstone, and they'll also be able to take home some candy. So that's always a little incentive, you know.
0: Yeah, it is, yeah. And then, obviously, the rest of the museum will be open as well. So
1: absolutely.
0: People can explore that.
1: Absolutely. And we want people to enjoy the museum. It is absolutely no charge. It's free. Bring your family in. Come look at that radio exhibit. Look at all the other pioneer exhibits we have. You know, this is the area of a great historical significance for Lewis and Clark.
0: Mm-hmm.
1: And so we have good artifacts and information on that situation. We are partnering with Fort Atkinson in regards to that as we develop our more exhibits and more activities. So come into the museum free. Come look at those exhibits. Enjoy it. Spend as long as you want. We are open that day from 12 to 5. This event is from 2 to 4, so you'll have plenty of time to see it before you go out and enjoy the schoolhouse or afterward as well. So we want to encourage, that's another reason that we're doing this project, is so that you will not only come look at the schoolhouse, but you're going to go into the museum.
0: Yeah.
1: And that is what we're really encouraging. We would like people, if they're willing, to give us their email and name, so that later on when we develop our membership program, which will be a great family program, very reasonable price, where you get perks like seeing a new display or rotating exhibit free and early before the public gets to see it, And then we're going to have membership dinners and activities. And so it'll be, we want to kind of get that developed. We just haven't yet, but that's coming. And so when the people come on that day, school days, we're going to talk about it, encourage them, and get them into the museum so they can see what else we have to offer. But we thought, you know, being the school year starting and a wonderful schoolhouse that folks have not seen yet, mm-hmm. that we thought this is a great idea. And we have some homeschool organizations, too, that are interested in using the school for actual education school, yeah. and school days
0: yeah.
1: for themselves.
0: Yeah.
1: And that's been a big interest. We're getting that started as well.
0: Yeah, that actually fits really well.
1: It does fit very well. They're very excited about that idea.
0: And so if somebody wants to be a part of the museum, about a part of the Washington County Historical Society and stuff like that, what's the best way to be able to do that, to be able to help preserve this for our future?
1: Well, there are several things that an individual could get involved in. One, we are looking for volunteers to help maintain the facility or to help be a docent where you come and just talk about the school. When people come to visit, say, hey, well, I want to take you over to the schoolhouse right next to the building, mm-hmm. and come in and be trained about the school, the history. And so when people come to visit, you can say, come on over to the schoolhouse. I got something to show you. And they would be that person to tell them all about it, as well as maybe somebody has some information about this school from back then that they'd like to share, or they have family members that attended there. Mm-hmm. They might have some photos that way. They may just know some stories about that and talk to us about that, and so we can include that in the exhibit as well. So being a part of the museum can take a lot of different journeys for you. You may come just on a regular basis and bring friends and family and show them the new things and show them what's there. That's a really big deal, is to talk about the museum.
0: Yeah.
1: And it's the oldest museum in Nebraska, and we really want to promote it, not only for Washington County, for Nebraska. We're going to apply for like the passport thing for next year for Nebraska and mm-hmm. do some more updated things like that. So talking about it, coming and bringing your family to it and enjoying it a little bit, having a picnic on the grounds, going into the museum, playing the piano. We do have a bell there out front, and it's a historical bell that did not belong to this schoolhouse, but you can't ring it. But there is a little handheld bell. So when you come on school days, you get to ring the bell, and you can ring your family in if you want.
0: Okay.
1: You can wear costumes if you want for that era and put those on and pretend that you're at the school and that somebody can be the teacher, and you can, you know, do some schoolwork in there because we have a few little costumes, or you can bring your own. Now, if you want to use the facility, let's say you want to use it for an event like a family gathering or a shower or some other thing like
0: graduation.
1: That. Yeah, graduation, little gathering.
0: Yeah.
1: You can. We do have some tables in there that can be set up. We do have a little book to fill out so you understand a few little rules that we might have to keeping it nice and clean.
0: Mm-hmm.
1: But you're welcome to come and fill out that paper and reserve a date for a couple of hours. We have a very minimal fee for that because we're a nonprofit.
0: Mm-hmm.
1: And maybe you'd like to make a donation. You know, that is one thing that we are encouraging people, that if you feel this has made an impact in your life or your family or your neighborhood or your town or your county, you know, a donation goes a long way at this museum, because we're trying to develop new exhibits. We are trying to do rotating exhibits. We're trying to get all the artifacts out and cataloged. We're working on these big projects, and we're going to have some more activities coming for the families. Christmas always. We may have something coming up, you know, for fall and trick-or-treating for the children. Well, there's just different things that we've got in the works. We're going to have a speaker series next year where we bring in different speakers on different subjects. So you can get involved in a lot of ways in that museum, and I would encourage you to do that, because the bottom line is, not only will you learn some things, I think you're going to really enjoy it, because you're going to really learn some really cool things about the county and the state and the history of that. But I think you're just going to enjoy it. You're going to enjoy hanging out in there. And so I invite everybody to come down. Just come down and check it out. Right now, until we get a few more people to help us, that's why we're looking for volunteers, and a little bit more traffic, we're getting more people to come in to enjoy the museum. We're open on Thursdays, Fridays, Saturdays, and Sundays. So Thursdays and Fridays is 10 to 5, Saturday and Sunday, 12 to 5. And let's say you have a big group, you know, like we can only come in on a Tuesday. You let us know in advance and we will have somebody arrange that tour for you on that day. And we will have somebody down there and we will get someone to do the tour for you. Let's just say you're coming through the area and the only time your bus is coming through and the only day we can do it is on a Tuesday morning or something. Let us know in advance so we can arrange something so you can come in and enjoy that museum as much as you can. Even if you don't live in this area, you may be touring in the area or on a special trip or something, and we're glad to accommodate you if we can do that for you. So that's another thing that you can do to get involved, is just to come and really communicate about it and see if you can get involved a little bit in any way that you want to. So,
0: all right. And so, again, back to the event coming up. It is on Saturday the 20th.
1: Sunday
0: the 20th.
1: September 20th.
0: Yes.
1: It's 2 to 4 at this little schoolhouse, which you won't miss it. It's on 14th and Monroe. We're at the intersection of 14th and Monroe in Fort Calhoun, right off Main Street. Now, Main Street is Highway 75. So you don't need to look for a business district or anything. That is our business district right on the highway. So as you come into town, you will see that intersection. You'll see a big sign, Washington County Museum, and you can go into the museum or just walk a few feet and you'll see the schoolhouse right there. So we want to encourage everybody to come. We appreciate you giving us some time to

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Today we have a 60% chance of showers and thunderstorms with cloudy weather and a high near 70. And later tonight we have a 50% chance of showers and thunderstorms with mostly cloudy weather and a steady temperature around 68. Tomorrow we'll have a 40% chance of showers and thunderstorms with partly sun.

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1: 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Tuesday, September 15th, the Missouri Valley City Council will meet at 6 p.m. September 17th through 19th, MCH Auxiliary will host their 70th annual rummage sale at the Blair Public Works Building, 341 Grant Street. 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Thursday, September 17th is free admission day at DeSoto National Wildlife Refuge. On Thursday, September 17th, Harrison and the Traveling Squirrel Reading Experience will be happening from 6 to 7 p.m. at the Missouri Valley Public Library. 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
2: Today's good news comes to the ESV, Philippians 4, 11 through 12. Not that I'm speaking of being in need, for I've learned in whatever situation I am to be content. I know how to be brought low, and I know how to abound. In every circumstance, I have learned the secret of facing plenty and hunger, abundance and need.
3: Okay. I'm about to

Here in a little bit, we're going to be talking about some of the events and activities going on around us. Also keeping you in the know with news and weather. A high today around 67. Chances of rain throughout the day, especially into the afternoon. So again, we'll keep you in the know on that. Some of the events that are coming up, for example, Business and Brews on Friday night. If you want to be able to get out to that, it's a away game for the Blair Bears. So it's over at the St. Francis Borgia parking lot, and it's a great time. A lot of local businesses setting up, and if you are thinking, I would love to go to that, but what do I do with the kids? Eastgate Sports has a special for $20 a kid. 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Again, Eastgate Sports at 310 Eastgate Drive. 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Again, $20 per kid for the night to be able to for you to go out and enjoy. A special message from the Washington County Chamber of Commerce. They want to wish you

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1: My name is Emmy Hall. I go to Blair Middle School, and here's the pledge. I pledge allegiance to the flag of the United States of America and to the republic for which it stands, one nation under God, indivisible, with liberty and justice for all.
2: 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Today we have a 60% chance of showers and thunderstorms with cloudy weather and a high near 70. And later tonight, we have a 50% chance of showers and thunderstorms with mostly cloudy weather and a steady temperature around 68. Tomorrow, we'll have a 40% chance of showers and thunderstorms with partly sunny weather and a high near 80. 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That's latest weather here on the Blair Radio 94.7 FM weather.
3: 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Information from the City of Blair stated the Grant Street Railroad crossing will be closed in both directions today, Wednesday, September 16th, from 8 a.m. to 5 p.m., while Union Pacific Railroad completes repairs to the crossing. No traffic will be able to cross the tracks on Grant Street during this time. Motorists should plan ahead, allow extra travel time, and use alternative routes. We appreciate everybody's patience while Union Pacific completes these necessary repairs. Missouri Valley City Council met last night at 6 p.m. at the Rand Center. Items on the agenda included, but not limited to, city budget issues regarding maintenance of equipment to city vehicles, building and properties, setting public hearing for proposed amendment to the Missouri Valley Airport lease agreement on October 6th at 6 p.m., consideration and possible action approval, Resolution 2629 adopting the regional planning affiliates, 13th and 18th Street Safe Roads for All, Comprehensive Safety Action Plan. Ordinance number 624, an ordinance amending the official zoning map of the City of Missouri Valley, Iowa, by rezoning certain properties to C1 Central Business District. That was a third reading and a motion to adopt. With storms in the area this week, the City of Blair has partnered with the Washington County Sheriff's Department to implement the Alert Sense Mass Notification System. System provides a county-wide unified alert system quickly notify the public in times of emergency, such as snow emergency, boil orders, or other critical situations. You are strongly encouraged all residents to sign up for this free service to stay informed when matters most. While there is no cost for the alerts, standard text message rates may apply. Additionally, all weather-related alerts are automatically issued by the National Oceanic and Atmospheric Administration. For those who prefer mobile notifications based on their location, the My Alerts mobile app, also available for download. For more information, go to blairne.gov and search emergency alerts. Keeping in mind where you can be civically involved, Arlington Village Board meeting is coming up Monday, September 21st at 6:30 p.m. City of Blair City Council meeting is coming up next Tuesday, September 22nd at 7 p.m. And that reminds me, the City of Blair's fifth Tuesday special meeting, September 29th at 7 p.m., is an open house for the special Safe Streets for All. Fort Calhoun City Council meets Monday, September 21st at 7 p.m. Kennard budget hearing is on Tuesday, September 22nd at 7 p.m. And Tecama City Council meets Tuesday, September 22nd at 6 p.m. Taking a look at results from sports we saw around the area last night and the rain and whatnot, Arlington girls volleyball at Shelby Rising City, they lost 3-1. Blair girls golf invite, I think that was postponed. Blair girls volleyball versus Gretna was a loss 3-0. Blair girls softball at Elkhorn win 9-1. Fort Calhoun girls volleyball at Ralston, they won 2-0 against Ralston, and 2-0, they won also CCS. No score reported at this time for the Fort Calhoun girls softball versus Omaha Mercy. Tecama Herman girls softball versus Ponca was a win 13-3. Takema Herman Girls Volleyball versus West Point Beamer was a win 3-0. No score reported for Missouri Valley Girls Volleyball at Shenandoah. No action going on tonight, and the high schools will be back in play coming up on tomorrow. It is Wednesday, September 16th. Can you believe that? We're halfway through September. Let's take a look at some of the things that happened this day in history. In 1620, the Mayflower departs Plymouth, England. In 1848, slavery is abolished in all French territories, which actually was after the United States. In 1869, golf's first recorded hole-in-one is scored by Tom Morris. In 1908, carriage maker William C. Durant founds General Motors in Flint, Michigan. Yeah, advancing for the times. 1919, American Legion incorporated by the Act of Congress. In 1920, the Wall Street bombing occurred. In 1937, Redskins NFL franchise plays its first game in Washington. 1947, John Cobb sets world auto speed record at 394.2 miles per hour. 1963, The Outer Limits premieres on TV. 1972, sitcom The Bob Newhart Show premieres on TV. Great ending to the second, by the way. If you look that up, that's pretty funny. 1997, Apple Computer Inc. names co-founder Steve Jobs as interim CEO. 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For Blair Radio News, I'm Kelly Johnson.

0: Getting through this 8 o'clock hour on 94.7 FM Blair Radio. Cloudy skies, high around 67, still chances of rain today. Right now about 60 degrees. Looks like it's going to be holding steady in the lower 60s most of the morning, even into the early afternoon. So a detailed look at the forecast coming up in a little bit. We'll also take a look at some of the events and activities that are happening around us. And, of course, keep you going on your work day with a mix of music. 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

0: helping you through your Wednesday, halfway through the work week as well. We do have a full week ahead of us, kind of a rainy day that we've been continuing on. Let's take a look here. Chances of some showers, afternoon showers continuing on. High around 67, so it's actually feeling fairly seasonal as we get ready for that. Rains continue on. As I look at the extended forecast, every day for the next 10 days has chances of some rain. So we're going to take a look at that drought forecast as we continue on. Also, we will keep you going with a mix of music and talk about what's happening with all of the area activity sports. For example, coming up tomorrow, how's softball going to be impacted? But let's take a look. We do have coming up around the area things to put on your map for tomorrow. Arlington Girls Golf will be at Indian Creek Golf Club. Arlington Girls and Boys Cross Country will be at Washington County Fairgrounds. So a few teams going to be there as well. Arlington Girls Softball versus UTAN Mead. Arlington Girls Volleyball at UTAN. Blair Girls Golf, Indian Creek Golf Club as well. Blair Volleyball at Harlan, Blair Girls and Boys Cross Country at Bennington, Blair's Girls Softball versus Waverly tomorrow. Fort Calhoun Girls Golf at Indian Creek Golf Club, Fort Calhoun Girls and Boys Cross Country at Arlington, Fort Calhoun Girls Softball at Cass, Fort Calhoun Girls Volleyball versus Raymond Central, Takema Herman Girls and Boys Cross Country at Arlington, Takema Herman Girls Softball versus Omaha Burke, Takema Herman Girls Volleyball at Louisville, and Missouri Valley Girls Volleyball versus Red Oak. If you didn't get that all written down, you can go to our website, our Facebook page, and or just the facts and be able to pick that up. We have that everywhere for you. So we're going to keep an eye on area high school sports. It's all about Blair, Washington County, and the surrounding area. 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

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Today we have a 60% chance of showers and thunderstorms with cloudy weather and a high near 70. And later tonight we have a 50% chance of showers and thunderstorms with mostly cloudy weather and a steady temperature around 68. Tomorrow we'll have a 40% chance of showers and thunderstorms with partly sunny weather and a high near 80. 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
1: Here's what's happening in the Blair area faith community. 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Please note, unless someone steps up to be the new coordinator of this meal program, it will be ending on September 30th. This weekend, Emmanuel Lutheran Church in Hooper, Nebraska, invites you to help them celebrate 150 years. On Saturday, September 19th, from 12 to 4, there will be a picnic lunch of hot dogs, sloppy joes, chips, baked beans, root beer floats. There will also be bounce houses and some softball. Then on Sunday, September 20th, 10 a.m., they'll have worship service with guest speaker Reverend Jonathan Ripke, followed by a pork loin dinner. Everyone is invited to come celebrate with them. They're located at 27052 County Road 12 of Hooper. You can let the public know about your church events right here on Blair Radio Church Community Calendar. There's no cost. 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

Here in a little bit, we're going to be talking about some of the events and activities going on around us. Also keeping you in the know with news and weather. A high today around 67. Chances of rain throughout the day, especially into the afternoon. So again, we'll keep you in the know on that. Some of the events that are coming up, for example, Business and Brews on Friday night. If you want to be able to get out to that, it's a away game for the Blair Bears. So it's over at the St. Francis Borgia parking lot, and it's a great time. A lot of local businesses setting up, and if you are thinking, I would love to go to that, but what do I do with the kids? Eastgate Sports has a special for $20 a kid. 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Again, Eastgate Sports at 310 Eastgate Drive. 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They are on X, Instagram, all that stuff. Just search Eastgate Sports. Again, $20 per kid for the night to be able to... for you to go out and enjoy.

0: We're just a few minutes away from 9 o'clock. It's hard to tell with cloudy skies this morning what time it actually is. Yes, just a few minutes before 8, and we're still around 60 degrees, helping you through your Wednesday morning. Cloudy skies. Chances of rain this afternoon pick up right after about 2 o'clock, so we'll keep a close eye on that forecast. Chances of rain pretty much every day in the extended forecast as well. So we'll keep you in the know with that news as well coming up at the top of the hour. But right now it's a mix of music helping you through your day on 94.7 BlairRadio.com.
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1: The Blair Radio 94.7 FM weather, brought to you by National Land Realty. Today we have a 60% chance of showers and thunderstorms with cloudy weather and a high near 70. And later tonight we have a 50% chance of showers and thunderstorms with mostly cloudy weather and a steady temperature around 68. Tomorrow we'll have a 40% chance of showers and thunderstorms with partly sunny weather and a high near 80. 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That's latest weather here on the Blair Radio 94.7 FM weather.
2: 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Information from the City of Blair stated the Grant Street Railroad crossing will be closed in both directions today, Wednesday, September 16th, from 8 a.m. to 5 p.m., while Union Pacific Railroad completes repairs to the crossing. No traffic will be able to cross the tracks on Grant Street during this time. Motorists should plan ahead, allow extra travel time, and use alternative routes. We appreciate everybody's patience while Union Pacific completes these necessary repairs. Missouri Valley City Council met last night at 6 p.m. at the Rand Center. Items on the agenda included, but not limited to, city budget issues regarding maintenance of equipment to city vehicles, building and properties, setting public hearing for proposed amendment to the Missouri Valley Airport lease agreement on October 6th at 6 p.m., consideration and possible action approval, Resolution 2629 adopting the regional planning affiliates 13th and 18th Streets Safe Roads for All, Comprehensive Safety Action Plan, Ordinance Number 624, an ordinance amending the official zoning map of the City of Missouri Valley, Iowa, by rezoning certain properties to C1 Central Business District. That was a third reading and a motion to adopt. With storms in the area this week, the City of Blair has partnered with the Washington County Sheriff's Department to implement the Alert Sense Mass Notification System. System provides a county-wide unified alert system quickly notify the public in times of emergency, such as snow emergency, boil orders, or other critical situations. You are strongly encouraged all residents to sign up for this free service to stay informed when matters most. While there is no cost for the alerts, standard text message rates may apply. Additionally, all weather-related alerts are automatically issued by the National Oceanic and Atmospheric Administration. For those who prefer mobile notifications based on their location, the My Alerts mobile app, also available for download. For more information, go to blairne.gov and search emergency alerts. Keeping in mind where you can be civically involved, Arlington Village Board meeting is coming up Monday, September 21st at 6:30 p.m. City of Blair City Council meeting is coming up next Tuesday, September 22nd at 7 p.m. And that reminds me, the City of Blair's fifth Tuesday special meeting, September 29th at 7 p.m., is an open house for the special Safe Streets for All. Fort Calhoun City Council meets Monday, September 21st at 7 p.m. Kennard budget hearing is on Tuesday, September 22nd at 7 p.m. And Tecama City Council meets Tuesday, September 22nd at 6 p.m. Taking a look at results from sports we saw around the area last night and the rain and whatnot, Arlington girls volleyball at Shelby Rising City, they lost 3-1. Blair girls golf invite, I think that was postponed. Blair girls volleyball versus Gretna was a loss 3-0. Blair girls softball at Elkhorn win 9-1. Fort Calhoun girls volleyball at Ralston, they won 2-0 against Ralston, and 2-0 they won also CCS. No score reported at this time for the Fort Calhoun girls softball versus Omaha Mercy. Tecama Herman girls softball versus Ponca was a win 13-3. Tecama Herman girls volleyball versus West Point Beamer was a win 3-0. No score reported for Missouri Valley girls volleyball at Shenandoah. No action going on tonight, and the high schools will be back in play coming up on tomorrow. It is Wednesday, the 16th of September. Let's take a look at some things out there. For example, birthdays today. Department store founder James Cash, J.C. Penney, was born this day in 1875. Actress Lauren Bacall was born in 1924. Musician B.B. King, 1925. Actor Peter Falk, 1927. Magician David Copperfield was born in 1957. Major League Baseball outfielder Tim Raines was born in 1959. Musician Mark Anthony was born in 1968. Actress and comedian Amy Poehler was born in 1971. And singer-songwriter Nick Jonas, born in 1992. That's a look at news this hour, brought to us by Blair's Memorial Community Hospital, serving Blair, Fort Calhoun, and Takema. For Blair Radio News, I'm Kelly Johnson.
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Blue. Into the 9 to 5 on 94.7 FM Blair Radio, about 60-61 degrees, cloudy skies, chances of some rain out there, and mostly coming up this afternoon. Detailed look at the forecast coming up in a little bit, as well as keeping you in the know of events and activities, talking about what's happening with the youth in the area, and some other opportunities. So keep listening, but right now, you don't want to hear me. You want to hear the mix of music on 94.7 FM Blair Radio. I used to

helping you through your Wednesday, halfway through the work week as well. We do have a full week ahead of us, kind of a rainy day that we've been continuing on. Let's take a look here. Chances of some showers, afternoon showers continuing on. High around 67, so, you know, it's actually feeling fairly seasonal as we get ready for that. Rains continue on. As I look at the extended forecast, every day for the next 10 days has chances of some rain. So we're going to take a look at that drought forecast as we continue on. Also, we will keep you going with a mix of music and talk about what's happening with all of the area activity sports. For example, coming up tomorrow, how's softball going to be impacted? But let's take a look. We do have coming up around the area things to put on your map for tomorrow. Arlington Girls Golf will be at Indian Creek Golf Club. Arlington Girls and Boys Cross Country will be at Washington County Fairgrounds. So a few teams going to be there as well. Arlington Girls Softball versus UTAN Mead. Arlington Girls Volleyball at UTAN. Blair Girls Golf, Indian Creek Golf Club as well. Blair Volleyball at Harlan. Blair Girls and Boys Cross Country at Bennington. Blair's Girls Softball versus Waverly tomorrow. Fort Calhoun Girls Golf at Indian Creek Golf Club. Fort Calhoun Girls and Boys Cross Country at Arlington. Fort Calhoun Girls Softball at Cass. Fort Calhoun Girls Volleyball versus Raymond Central. Takema Herman Girls and Boys Cross Country at Arlington. Takema Herman Girls Softball versus Omaha Burke. Takema Herman Girls Volleyball at Louisville. And Missouri Valley Girls Volleyball versus Red Oak. If you didn't get that all written down, you can go to our website, our Facebook page, and or just the facts and be able to pick that up. We have that everywhere for you. So we're going to keep an eye on area high school sports. It's all about Blair, Washington County, and the surrounding area. 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

0: the Blair Radio 94.7 FM weather, brought to you by National Land Realty. Today we have a 60% chance of showers and thunderstorms with cloudy weather and a high near 70. And later tonight we have a 50% chance of showers and thunderstorms with mostly cloudy weather and a steady temperature around 68. Tomorrow we'll have a 40% chance of showers and thunderstorms with partly sunny weather and a high near 80. 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That's latest weather here on the Blair Radio 94.7 FM weather.
1: Today's good news comes from the ESV, Philippians 4, 11 through 12. Not that I'm speaking of being in need, for I have learned, in whatever situation I am, to be content. I know how to be brought low, and I know how to abound. In every circumstance, I have learned the secret of facing plenty and hunger, abundance and need.

0: Here in a little bit, we're going to be talking about some of the events and activities going on around us. Also keeping you in the know with news and weather. A high today around 67. Chances of rain throughout the day, especially into the afternoon. So again, we'll keep you in the know on that. Some of the events that are coming up, for example, Business and Brews on Friday night. If you want to be able to get out to that, it's a away game for the Blair Bears. So it's over at the St. Francis Borgia parking lot, and it's a great time. A lot of local businesses setting up, and if you are thinking, I would love to go to that, but what do I do with the kids? Eastgate Sports has a special for $20 a kid. They can come and play video games the entire night while you go enjoy Business and Brews. Again, Eastgate Sports at 310 Eastgate Drive. 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Again, $20 per kid for the night to be able to for you to go out and enjoy.
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Don't worry, we're about halfway through the work week. We'll help you get the rest of the way. 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
1: The Blair Radio 94.7 FM weather, brought to you by National Land Realty. Today we have a 60% chance of showers and thunderstorms with cloudy weather and a high near 70. And later tonight we have a 50% chance of showers and thunderstorms with mostly cloudy weather and a steady temperature around 68. Tomorrow we'll have a 40% chance of showers and thunderstorms with partly sunny weather and a high near 80. 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That's latest weather here on the Blair Radio 94.7 FM weather.
2: 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Information from the City of Blair stated the Grant Street Railroad crossing will be closed in both directions today, Wednesday, September 16th, from 8 a.m. to 5 p.m., while Union Pacific Railroad completes repairs to the crossing. No traffic will be able to cross the tracks on Grant Street during this time. Motorists should plan ahead, allow extra travel time, and use alternative routes. We appreciate everybody's patience while Union Pacific completes these necessary repairs. Missouri Valley City Council met last night at 6 p.m. at the Rand Center. Items on the agenda included, but not limited to, city budget issues regarding maintenance of equipment to city vehicles, building and properties, setting public hearing for a proposed amendment to the Missouri Valley Airport lease agreement on October 6th at 6 p.m., consideration and possible action approval, Resolution 2629 adopting the regional planning affiliates 13th and 18th Street Safe Roads for All Comprehensive Safety Action Plan. Ordinance number 624, an ordinance amending the official zoning map of the City of Missouri Valley, Iowa, by rezoning certain properties to C1 Central Business District. That was a third reading and a motion to adopt. With storms in the area this week, the City of Blair has partnered with the Washington County Sheriff's Department to implement the Alert Sense Mass Notification System. System provides a county-wide unified alert system quickly notify the public in times of emergency, such as snow emergency, boil orders, or other critical situations. You are strongly encouraged all residents to sign up for this free service to stay informed when matters most. While there is no cost for the alerts, standard text message rates may apply. Additionally, all weather-related alerts are automatically issued by the National Oceanic and Atmospheric Administration. For those who prefer mobile notifications based on their location, the My Alerts mobile app is also available for download. For more information, go to blairne.gov and search emergency alerts. Keeping in mind where you can be civically involved, Arlington Village Board meeting is coming up Monday, September 21st at 6:30 p.m. City of Blair City Council meeting is coming up next Tuesday, September 22nd at 7 p.m. And that reminds me, the City of Blair's fifth Tuesday special meeting, September 29th at 7 p.m., is an open house for the special Safe Streets for All. Fort Calhoun City Council meets Monday, September 21st at 7 p.m. Kennard budget hearing is on Tuesday, September 22nd at 7 p.m. And Tecama City Council meets Tuesday, September 22nd at 6 p.m. Taking a look at results from sports we saw around the area last night and the rain and whatnot, Arlington girls volleyball at Shelby Rising City, they lost 3-1. Blair girls golf invite, I think that was postponed. Blair girls volleyball versus Gretna was a loss 3-0. Blair girls softball at Elkhorn win 9-1. Fort Calhoun girls volleyball at Ralston, they won 2-0 against Ralston, and 2-0 they won also CCS. No score reported at this time for the Fort Calhoun girls softball versus Omaha Mercy. Tecama Herman girls softball versus Ponca was a win 13-3. Tecama Herman girls volleyball versus West Point Beamer was a win 3-0. No score reported for Missouri Valley girls volleyball at Shenandoah. No action going on tonight, and the high schools will be back in play coming up on tomorrow. 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For Blair Radio News, I'm Kelly Johnson.

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1: The Blair Radio 94.7 FM weather, brought to you by National Land Realty. Today we have a 60% chance of showers and thunderstorms with cloudy weather and a high near 70. And later tonight, we have a 50% chance of showers and thunderstorms with mostly cloudy weather and a steady temperature around 68. Tomorrow, we'll have a 40% chance of showers and thunderstorms with partly sunny weather and a high near 80. 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That's latest weather here on the Blair Radio 94.7 FM weather.
2: 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Information from the City of Blair stated the Grant Street Railroad crossing will be closed in both directions today, Wednesday, September 16th, from 8 a.m. to 5 p.m., while Union Pacific Railroad completes repairs to the crossing. No traffic will be able to cross the tracks on Grant Street during this time. Motorists should plan ahead, allow extra travel time, and use alternative routes. We appreciate everybody's patience while Union Pacific completes these necessary repairs. Missouri Valley City Council met last night at 6 p.m. at the Rand Center. Items on the agenda included, but not limited to, city budget issues regarding maintenance of equipment to city vehicles, building and properties, setting public hearing for proposed amendment to the Missouri Valley Airport lease agreement on October 6th at 6 p.m., consideration and possible action approval, Resolution 2629 adopting the regional planning affiliates 13th and 18th Streets Safe Roads for All, Comprehensive Safety Action Plan. Ordinance number 624, an ordinance amending the official zoning map of the City of Missouri Valley, Iowa, by rezoning certain properties to C1 Central Business District. That was a third reading and a motion to adopt. With storms in the area this week, the City of Blair has partnered with the Washington County Sheriff's Department to implement the Alert Sense Mass Notification System. System provides a county-wide unified alert system quickly notify the public in times of emergency, such as snow emergency, boil orders, or other critical situations. You are strongly encouraged all residents to sign up for this free service to stay informed when matters most. While there is no cost for the alerts, standard text message rates may apply. Additionally, all weather-related alerts are automatically issued by the National Oceanic and Atmospheric Administration. For those who prefer mobile notifications based on their location, the My Alerts mobile app, also available for download. For more information, go to blairne.gov and search emergency alerts. Keeping in mind where you can be civically involved, Arlington Village Board meeting is coming up Monday, September 21st at 6:30 p.m. City of Blair City Council meeting is coming up next Tuesday, September 22nd at 7 p.m. And that reminds me, the City of Blair's fifth Tuesday special meeting, September 29th at 7 p.m., is an open house for the special Safe Streets for All. Fort Calhoun City Council meets Monday, September 21st at 7 p.m. Kennard budget hearing is on Tuesday, September 22nd at 7 p.m. And Tecama City Council meets Tuesday, September 22nd at 6 p.m. Taking a look at results from sports we saw around the area last night and the rain and whatnot, Arlington girls volleyball at Shelby Rising City, they lost 3-1. Blair girls golf invite, I think that was postponed. Blair girls volleyball versus Gretna was a loss 3-0. Blair girls softball at Elkhorn win 9-1. Fort Calhoun girls volleyball at Ralston, they won 2-0 against Ralston, and 2-0 they won also CCS. No score reported at this time for the Fort Calhoun girls softball versus Omaha Mercy. Tecama Herman girls softball versus Ponca was a win 13-3. Tecama Herman girls volleyball versus West Point Beamer was a win 3-0. No score reported for Missouri Valley girls volleyball at Shenandoah. No action going on tonight, and the high schools will be back in play coming up on tomorrow. It is Wednesday, September 16th. Can you believe that? We're halfway through September. Let's take a look at some of the things that happened this day in history. In 1620, the Mayflower departs Plymouth, England. In 1848, slavery is abolished in all French territories, in which actually was after the United States. In 1869, golf's first recorded hole-in-one is scored by Tom Morris. In 1908, carriage maker William C. Durant founds General Motors in Flint, Michigan. Yeah, advancing for the times. 1919, American Legion incorporated by the Act of Congress. In 1920, the Wall Street bombing occurred. In 1937, Redskins NFL franchise plays its first game in Washington. 1947, John Cobb sets world auto speed record at 394.2 miles per hour. 1963, The Outer Limits premieres on TV. 1972, sitcom The Bob Newhart Show premieres on TV. Great ending to the second, by the way. If you look that up, that's pretty funny. 1997, Apple Computer Inc. names co-founder Steve Jobs as interim CEO. 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For Blair Radio News, I'm Kelly Johnson.
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1: The Blair Radio 94.7 FM weather, brought to you by National Land Realty. Today we have a 60% chance of showers and thunderstorms with cloudy weather and a high near 70. And later tonight we have a 50% chance of showers and thunderstorms with mostly cloudy weather and a steady temperature around 68. Tomorrow we'll have a 40% chance of showers and thunderstorms with partly sunny weather and a high near 80. 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That's latest weather here on the Blair Radio 94.7 FM weather.

Today's good news comes to the ESV, Philippians 4, 11 through 12. Not that I'm speaking of being in need, for I have learned, in whatever situation I am, to be content. I know how to be brought low, and I know how to abound. In every circumstance, I have learned the secret of facing plenty and hunger, abundance and need.

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1: 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Tonight we have a 50% chance of showers and thunderstorms with mostly cloudy weather and a steady temperature around 68. Tomorrow we'll have a 40% chance of showers and thunderstorms with partly sunny weather and a high near 80, and later that night will be partly cloudy with a low around 68. Friday we'll have a 30% chance of showers and thunderstorms with mostly sunny weather and a high near 85. 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That's latest weather here on the Blair Radio 94.7 FM weather.
2: 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Information from the City of Blair stated the Grant Street Railroad crossing will be closed in both directions today, Wednesday, September 16th, from 8 a.m. to 5 p.m., while Union Pacific Railroad completes repairs to the crossing. No traffic will be able to cross the tracks on Grant Street during this time. Motorists should plan ahead, allow extra travel time, and use alternative routes. We appreciate everybody's patience while Union Pacific completes these necessary repairs. Missouri Valley City Council met last night at 6 p.m. at the Rand Center. Items on the agenda included, but not limited to, city budget issues regarding maintenance of equipment to city vehicles, building and properties, setting public hearing for proposed amendment to the Missouri Valley Airport lease agreement on October 6th at 6 p.m., consideration and possible action approval, Resolution 2629 adopting the regional planning affiliates, 13th and 18th Street Safe Roads for All. Comprehensive Safety Action Plan. Ordinance number 624, an ordinance amending the official zoning map of the City of Missouri Valley, Iowa, by rezoning certain properties to C1 Central Business District. That was a third reading and a motion to adopt. With storms in the area this week, the City of Blair has partnered with the Washington County Sheriff's Department to implement the Alert Sense Mass Notification System. System provides a county-wide unified alert system quickly notify the public in times of emergency, such as snow emergency, boil orders, or other critical situations. You are strongly encouraged all residents to sign up for this free service to stay informed when matters most. While there is no cost for the alerts, standard text message rates may apply. Additionally, all weather-related alerts are automatically issued by the National Oceanic and Atmospheric Administration. For those who prefer mobile notifications based on their location, the My Alerts mobile app, also available for download. For more information, go to blairne.gov and search emergency alerts. Keeping in mind where you can be civically involved, Arlington Village Board meeting is coming up Monday, September 21st at 6:30 p.m. City of Blair City Council meeting is coming up next Tuesday, September 22nd at 7 p.m. And that reminds me, the City of Blair's fifth Tuesday special meeting, September 29th at 7 p.m., is an open house for the special Safe Streets for All. Fort Calhoun City Council meets Monday, September 21st at 7 p.m. Kennard budget hearing is on Tuesday, September 22nd at 7 p.m. And Tecama City Council meets Tuesday, September 22nd at 6 p.m. Taking a look at results from sports we saw around the area last night and the rain and whatnot, Arlington girls volleyball at Shelby Rising City, they lost 3-1. Blair girls golf invite, I think that was postponed. Blair girls volleyball versus Gretna was a loss 3-0. Blair girls softball at Elkhorn win 9-1. Fort Calhoun girls volleyball at Ralston, they won 2-0 against Ralston, and 2-0 they won also CCS. No score reported at this time for the Fort Calhoun girls softball versus Omaha Mercy. Tecama Herman girls softball versus Ponca was a win 13-3. Tecama Herman girls volleyball versus West Point Beamer was a win 3-0. No score reported for Missouri Valley girls volleyball at Shenandoah. No action going on tonight, and the high schools will be back in play coming up on tomorrow. Time to take a look at some life changes. Marilyn Svengard, a beloved mother, cherished educator, and mainstay of the Blair community, passed away peacefully on September 11th at the age of 92. Visitation celebrating her life will be held at Campbell Amon Funeral Home. That's on Thursday, September 24th from 6 to 8 p.m. Graveside service will be held Friday, September 25th at 10 a.m. at Blair Cemetery. Dorothy Wallace of Mount Damon, Iowa, died on Saturday, September 12th in Woodbine, Iowa. Visitation of Fouts Funeral Home of Woodbine today from 5 to 7 p.m. Funeral services will be at Fouts Funeral Home, Woodbine, Thursday, September 17th, starting at 10:30 a.m. Nancy Fouch, 85, of Woodbine, died Wednesday, September 9th. No services have been posted at this time. 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

Here's what's happening in our area. Tuesday, September 15th, the Missouri Valley City Council will meet at 6 p.m. September 17th through 19th, MCH Auxiliary will host their 70th annual rummage sale at the Blair Public Works Building, 341 Grant Street. Hours are Thursday and Friday from 9 a.m. to 7 p.m. Saturday bag sale is from 9 a.m. to noon. Thursday, September 17th is free admission day at DeSoto National Wildlife Refuge. On Thursday, September 17th, Harrison and the Traveling Squirrel Reading Experience will be happening from 6 to 7 p.m. at the Missouri Valley Public Library. 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
1: 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Tonight we have a 50% chance of showers and thunderstorms with mostly cloudy weather and a steady temperature around 68. Tomorrow we'll have a 40% chance of showers and thunderstorms with partly sunny weather and a high near 80, and later that night will be partly cloudy with a low around 68. Friday we'll have a 30% chance of showers and thunderstorms with mostly sunny weather and a high near 85. 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That's latest weather here on the Blair Radio 94.7 FM weather. 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
1: Here's what's happening in the Blair Area Faith Community. 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Please note, unless someone steps up to be the new coordinator of this meal program, it will be ending on September 30th. This weekend, Emmanuel Lutheran Church in Hooper, Nebraska, invites you to help them celebrate 150 years. On Saturday, September 19th, from 12 to 4, there will be a picnic lunch of hot dogs, sloppy joes, chips, baked beans, root beer floats. There will also be bounce houses and some softball. Then on Sunday, September 20th, 10 a.m., they'll have worship service with guest speaker Reverend Jonathan Ripke, followed by a pork loin dinner. Everyone is invited to come celebrate with them. They're located at 27052 County Road 12 of Hooper. You can let the public know about your church events right here on Blair Radio Church Community Calendar. There's no cost. 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
1: The Blair Radio 94.7 FM weather, brought to you by National Land Realty. Tonight we have a 50% chance of showers and thunderstorms with mostly cloudy weather and a steady temperature around 68. Tomorrow we'll have a 40% chance of showers and thunderstorms with partly sunny weather and a high near 80, and later that night will be partly cloudy with a low around 68. Friday we'll have a 30% chance of showers and thunderstorms with mostly sunny weather and a high near 85. 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That's latest weather here on the Blair Radio 94.7 FM weather.
2: 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Information from the City of Blair stated the Grant Street Railroad crossing will be closed in both directions today, Wednesday, September 16th, from 8 a.m. to 5 p.m., while Union Pacific Railroad completes repairs to the crossing. No traffic will be able to cross the tracks on Grant Street during this time. Motorists should plan ahead, allow extra travel time, and use alternative routes. We appreciate everybody's patience while Union Pacific completes these necessary repairs. Missouri Valley City Council met last night at 6 p.m. at the Rand Center. Items on the agenda included, but not limited to, city budget issues regarding maintenance of equipment to city vehicles, building and properties, setting public hearing for a proposed amendment to the Missouri Valley Airport lease agreement on October 6th at 6 p.m., consideration and possible action approval, Resolution 2629 adopting the regional planning affiliates, 13th and 18th Street Safe Roads for All. Comprehensive Safety Action Plan. Ordinance number 624, an ordinance amending the official zoning map of the City of Missouri Valley, Iowa, by rezoning certain properties to C1 Central Business District. That was a third reading and a motion to adopt. With storms in the area this week, the City of Blair has partnered with the Washington County Sheriff's Department to implement the Alert Sense Mass Notification System. System provides a county-wide unified alert system quickly notify the public in times of emergency, such as snow emergency, boil orders, or other critical situations. You are strongly encouraged all residents to sign up for this free service to stay informed when matters most. While there is no cost for the alerts, standard text message rates may apply. Additionally, all weather-related alerts are automatically issued by the National Oceanic and Atmospheric Administration. For those who prefer mobile notifications based on their location, the My Alerts mobile app, also available for download. For more information, go to blairne.gov and search emergency alerts. Keeping in mind where you can be civically involved, Arlington Village Board meeting is coming up Monday, September 21st at 6:30 p.m. City of Blair City Council meeting is coming up next Tuesday, September 22nd at 7 p.m. And that reminds me, the City of Blair's fifth Tuesday special meeting, September 29th at 7 p.m., is an open house for the special Safe Streets for All. Fort Calhoun City Council meets Monday, September 21st at 7 p.m. Kennard budget hearing is on Tuesday, September 22nd at 7 p.m. And Tecama City Council meets Tuesday, September 22nd at 6 p.m. Taking a look at results from sports we saw around the area last night and the rain and whatnot, Arlington girls volleyball at Shelby Rising City, they lost 3-1. Blair girls golf invite, I think that was postponed. Blair girls volleyball versus Gretna was a loss 3-0. Blair girls softball at Elkhorn win 9-1. Fort Calhoun girls volleyball at Ralston, they won 2-0 against Ralston, and 2-0 they won also CCS. No score reported at this time for the Fort Calhoun girls softball versus Omaha Mercy. Tecama Herman girls softball versus Ponca was a win 13-3. Tecama Herman girls volleyball versus West Point Beamer was a win 3-0. No score reported for Missouri Valley girls volleyball at Shenandoah. No action going on tonight, and the high schools will be back in play coming up on tomorrow. 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For Blair Radio News, I'm Kelly Johnson.

Blair Radio 94.7 FM weather, brought to you by National Land Realty. Tonight we have a 50% chance of showers and thunderstorms with mostly cloudy weather and a steady temperature around 68. Tomorrow we'll have a 40% chance of showers and thunderstorms with partly sunny weather and a high near 80, and later that night will be partly cloudy with a low around 68. Friday we'll have a 30% chance of showers and thunderstorms with mostly sunny weather and a high near 85. 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

Today's good news comes from the ESV, Philippians 4, 11 through 12. Not that I'm speaking of being in need, for I have learned, in whatever situation I am, to be content. I know how to be brought low, and I know how to abound. In every circumstance, I have learned the secret of facing plenty and hunger, abundance and need.

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1: 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Tonight we have a 50% chance of showers and thunderstorms with mostly cloudy weather and a steady temperature around 68. Tomorrow we'll have a 40% chance of showers and thunderstorms with partly sunny weather and a high near 80, and later that night will be partly cloudy with a low around 68. Friday we'll have a 30% chance of showers and thunderstorms with mostly sunny weather and a high near 85. 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That's latest weather here on the Blair Radio 94.7 FM Weather.
2: 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Information from the City of Blair stated the Grant Street Railroad crossing will be closed in both directions today, Wednesday, September 16th, from 8 a.m. to 5 p.m., while Union Pacific Railroad completes repairs to the crossing. No traffic will be able to cross the tracks on Grant Street during this time. Motorists should plan ahead, allow extra travel time, and use alternative routes. We appreciate everybody's patience while Union Pacific completes these necessary repairs. Missouri Valley City Council met last night at 6 p.m. at the Rand Center. Items on the agenda included, but not limited to, city budget issues regarding maintenance of equipment to city vehicles, building and properties, setting public hearing for proposed amendment to the Missouri Valley Airport lease agreement on October 6th at 6 p.m., consideration and possible action approval, Resolution 2629 adopting the regional planning affiliates, 13th and 18th Street Safe Roads for All. Comprehensive Safety Action Plan. Ordinance number 624, an ordinance amending the official zoning map of the City of Missouri Valley, Iowa, by rezoning certain properties to C1 Central Business District. That was a third reading and a motion to adopt. With storms in the area this week, the City of Blair has partnered with the Washington County Sheriff's Department to implement the Alert Sense Mass Notification System. System provides a county-wide unified alert system quickly notify the public in times of emergency, such as snow emergency, boil orders, or other critical situations. You are strongly encouraged all residents to sign up for this free service to stay informed when matters most. While there is no cost for the alerts, standard text message rates may apply. Additionally, all weather-related alerts are automatically issued by the National Oceanic and Atmospheric Administration. For those who prefer mobile notifications based on their location, the My Alerts mobile app, also available for download. 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Keeping in mind where you can be civically involved, Arlington Village Board meeting is coming up Monday, September 21st at 6:30 p.m. City of Blair City Council meeting is coming up next Tuesday, September 22nd at 7 p.m. And that reminds me, the City of Blair's fifth Tuesday special meeting, September 29th at 7 p.m., is an open house for the special Safe Streets for All. Fort Calhoun City Council meets Monday, September 21st at 7 p.m. Kennard budget hearing is on Tuesday, September 22nd at 7 p.m. And Takema City Council meets Tuesday, September 22nd at 6 p.m. Taking a look at results from sports we saw around the area last night and the rain and whatnot, Arlington girls volleyball at Shelby Rising City, they lost 3-1. Blair girls golf invite, I think that was postponed. Blair girls volleyball versus Gretna was a loss 3-0. Blair girls softball at Elkhorn win 9-1. Fort Calhoun girls volleyball at Ralston, they won 2-0 against Ralston, and 2-0 they won also CCS. No score reported at this time for the Fort Calhoun girls softball versus Omaha Mercy. Takema Herman girls softball versus Ponca was a win 13-3. Takema Herman girls volleyball versus West Point Beamer was a win 3-0. No score reported for Missouri Valley girls volleyball at Shenandoah. No action going on tonight, and the high schools will be back in play coming up on tomorrow. It is Wednesday, September 16th. Can you believe that? We're halfway through September. Let's take a look at some of the things that happened this day in history. In 1620, the Mayflower departs Plymouth, England. In 1848, slavery is abolished in all French territories, which actually was after the United States. In 1869, golf's first recorded hole-in-one is scored by Tom Morris. In 1908, carriage maker William C. Durant founds General Motors in Flint, Michigan. Yeah, advancing for the times. 1919, American Legion incorporated by the Act of Congress. In 1920, the Wall Street bombing occurred. In 1937, Redskins NFL franchise plays its first game in Washington. 1947, John Cobb sets world auto speed record at 394.2 miles per hour. 1963, The Outer Limits premieres on TV. 1972, sitcom The Bob Newhart Show premieres on TV. Great ending to the second, by the way. If you look that up, that's pretty funny. 1997, Apple Computer Inc. names co-founder Steve Jobs as interim CEO. 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For Blair Radio News, I'm Kelly Johnson.

0: Blair Radio 94.7 FM weather, brought to you by National Land Realty. Tonight we have a 50% chance of showers and thunderstorms with mostly cloudy weather and a steady temperature around 68. Tomorrow we'll have a 40% chance of showers and thunderstorms with partly sunny weather and a high near 80, and later that night will be partly cloudy with a low around 68. Friday we'll have a 30% chance of showers and thunderstorms with mostly sunny weather and a high near 85. 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
1: 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Tonight we have a 50% chance of showers and thunderstorms with mostly cloudy weather and a steady temperature around 68. Tomorrow we'll have a 40% chance of showers and thunderstorms with partly sunny weather and a high near 80, and later that night will be partly cloudy with a low around 68. Friday we'll have a 30% chance of showers and thunderstorms with mostly sunny weather and a high near 85. 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That's latest weather here on the Blair Radio 94.7 FM Weather.

0: Blair Radio. Our nonprofit news is brought to us by RVR Bank. Want to say thank you again to RVR Bank for being great sponsors, partners, making sure the word gets out about what's happening in our local area. Today, we continue to invite friends in from Washington County Museum, and Angela Carroll is joining us, one of the board members. Thank you for coming in and talking to us today.
1: Good morning.
0: So you wanted to come in, and we want to make sure people know there's so many things going on at the museum that it's people just don't realize what is happening, because some things have gotten really good coverage lately, like the Hunt radio displays.
1: Mm-hmm.
0: Which is amazing, but there are some things that have been around for a little bit that people just don't know about yet, or they just kind of forgot about it. But a fairly recent event has been turning a schoolhouse into a part of the museum, right?
1: Yes, and just let me preface that a little bit. The Washington County Museum is... in the recent years has been more not dynamic but static, and you know, some of the exhibits have just remained the same, and either people have seen it before or just forget that it's there, and it doesn't really stand out to them as an activity for children or family or travelers so much. So we have decided to revamp and change everything in the museum, and that means updating and someday maybe renovation of an area. But what got this started is the Hunt radio exhibit, which is a phenomenal exhibit, and that family donated the expansion and that whole exhibit. So we had talked about, we have new board members, we have going to have a new website, we have a new Gmail, we have new hours, we're going to have new exhibits, we're going to have new artifacts. And so this came about in a conversation where we created committees like marketing, and how are we going to get memberships, and how do we get people to come into the museum. So that sets the foundation for what I'm talking about is we have a phenomenal schoolhouse, one-room schoolhouse on the grounds there at the museum that people don't know about. And that came in 23. A family by the name of Trulson donated that off their land and brought in. Donna Henton is the president of our board, and she was very instrumental and led that project. Very proud of it and did a phenomenal job. In that schoolhouse, it is absolutely restored to its original state in excellent condition. You'll be very impressed if you come in and take a look at it. So this came about then because of what I just mentioned, and we said, why don't we promote the schoolhouse so that everybody knows about it, that it's there, and invite people in. We are doing all of these things to encourage and invite people in. We want you to know what's really going on at that museum there in Fort Calhoun, Nebraska. So the schoolhouse event, I thought during the beginning of school year, mm-hmm. we're going to call it School Days. So please come to our school days on September 20th, where the kids and their parents and the families can come and enjoy a few traditional fun outdoor games and indoor activities, so that they can look at the schoolhouse but enjoy the schoolhouse and get a feel of what that's like.
0: Well, that's one of those things, just really quick, because the schools have evolved quite a bit.
1: Absolutely.
0: It's nothing like what it used to look like. And so getting the stories from the generations, like, you know, how they learned and the process where there was actually multiple grades all in one room.
1: Absolutely.
0: And how they could learn from each other. And really, I would love to be able to see something like that, the mentorship, come back into a school situation.
1: Well, they one of the volunteers that's going to help that day is from Fort Atkinson, and she opens the school over there. And she will come in her traditional dress from that time, and she will explain to the children and families that the teacher handled the school. You know, took care of the maintenance and started the fire for the heat, took care of the water and took care of the children and managed the whole school. And people don't realize that. And so she's going to talk a little bit about that if they come and visit. But we also will talk about, for example, we're going to do slate board and chalkboard writing with a real chalk. Mm-hmm. To the modern age is using iPad or some computer.
0: Right.
1: Well, the children will be able to write on this slate board and actually go up to the chalkboard and write. And we feel that they'll enjoy doing that and see what that's like and what that was about before. We have the original piano there that's been restored and tuned that they might want to play on. We have all the original older maps and all the original potbelly stove and nice wooden floors and the situation where they can feel that this is what it was like to come to school. And the kids rode their horses to school.
0: Yeah.
1: What do they ride now? Their parents' cars or a bus, or they walk or ride their bike. And so back then it was just riding horses. And you'll see out there we have the little metal, frame where they tied the horses up to it. And so I think that everyone will find it to be interesting, but it's restored in such great condition that they're going to be able to actually interact with it and enjoy it. They have the original desks that the kids sat in, and they're just going to enjoy getting in and out of the desks and reading the maps and seeing what's there.
0: Well, and that, you know, look at the world differently. You talk about maps. Back then, maps look way different than now.
1: And, yes.
0: In fact, people don't use maps as much anymore. So being able to pull that
1: there's
0: down.
1: There's MapQuest. Well, now they can learn to navigate off of a regular map.
0: Right.
1: And use that skill level there.
0: Exactly.
1: And so that's what's available at that schoolhouse. And I feel that it's an historical value, but it's an educational value, but it's an actually excellent family event to interact and get off your electronics and actually come and talk, have a little picnic, enjoy the grounds a little bit, and see what it was like to go to school there.
0: You mentioned that things will be happening inside, some crafts and stuff like that within the
1: building. Inside we set up four stations. One is that school teacher will be doing a lot of activities that she's going to bring on her own that she's used to doing in the schoolhouse. But there'll be the slate boards where we have the chalk where you can draw pictures or draw letters on there, whatever you want to do, or go up to the chalkboard. And then we'll have a station where we have Jane, she was here talking to you before. Mm-hmm. She's created a lot of different color patterns out of paper, and we're going to make quilt patterns on paper. It's an art project. And then we have an area for gemstones where we're going to talk about the different stones and how they come out of the ground, and they're going to play a little bingo game to identify the gemstones, and they'll even get to take one of those gemstones home with them.
0: Mm.
1: And then we will have those stations for sure. And then we're going to go outside and have three-legged race if they would like, do the old-fashioned hopscotch, and we're going to do beanbag toss, cornhole, and other games that they might want to play. We do have a little ladder frog game, and ladder golf frog a game. And so we're just going to have fun out there. So if they're a little crowded inside with the little rotations that we're going to do, they can be playing outside and then come in. Now, last but not least, they get to take home some candy. And so they'll take home a nice gemstone, and they'll also be able to take home some candy. So that's always a little incentive, you know.
0: Yeah, it is, yeah. And then, obviously, the rest of the museum will be open as well. So
1: absolutely.
0: People can explore that.
1: Absolutely. And we want people to enjoy the museum. It is absolutely no charge. It's free. Bring your family in. Come look at that radio exhibit. Look at all the other pioneer exhibits we have. You know, this is the area of a great historical significance for Lewis and Clark.
0: Mm-hmm.
1: And so we have good artifacts and information on that situation. We are partnering with Fort Atkinson in regards to that as we develop our more exhibits and more activities. So come into the museum free. Come look at those exhibits. Enjoy it. Spend as long as you want. We are open that day from 12 to 5. This event is from 2 to 4, so you'll have plenty of time to see it before you go out and enjoy the schoolhouse or afterward as well. So we want to encourage, that's another reason that we're doing this project, is so that you will not only come look at the schoolhouse, but you're going to go into the museum.
0: Yeah.
1: And that is what we're really encouraging. We would like people, if they're willing, to give us their email and name, so that later on when we develop our membership program, which will be a great family program, very reasonable price, where you'll get perks like seeing a new display or rotating exhibit free, and early before the public gets to see it. And then we're going to have membership dinners and activities. And so it'll be, we want to kind of get that developed. We just haven't yet, but that's coming. And so when the people come on that day, school days, we're going to talk about it, encourage them, and get them into the museum so they can see what else we have to offer. But we thought, you know, being the school year starting and a wonderful schoolhouse that folks have not seen yet, mm-hmm. that we thought this is a great idea. And we have some homeschool organizations, too, that are interested in using the school for actual education school, and school days for themselves. Yeah. And that's been a big interest, and we're getting that started as well.
2: Yeah, that actually fits really well.
1: It does fit very well. They're very excited about that idea.
2: And so if somebody wants to be a part of the museum, about a part of the Washington County Historical Society and stuff like that, what's the best way to be able to do that, to be able to help preserve this for our future?
1: Well, there are several things that an individual could get involved in. One, we are looking for volunteers to help maintain the facility or to help be a docent where you come and just talk about the school. When people come to visit, say, hey, well, I want to take you over to the schoolhouse right next to the building, mm-hmm. and come in and be trained about the school, the history. And so when people come to visit, you can say, come on over to the schoolhouse. I got something to show you. And they would be that person to tell them all about it, as well as maybe somebody has some information about this school from back then that they'd like to share, or they have family members that attended there. Mm-hmm. They might have some photos that way. They may just know some stories about that and talk to us about that, and so we can include that in the exhibit as well. So being a part of the museum can take a lot of different journeys for you. You may come just on a regular basis and bring friends and family and show them the new things and show them what's there. That's a really big deal, is to talk about the museum.
2: Yeah.
1: And it's the oldest museum in Nebraska, and we really want to promote it, not only for Washington County, for Nebraska. We're going to apply for like the passport thing for next year for Nebraska and mm-hmm. do some more updated things like that. So talking about it, coming and bringing your family to it and enjoying it a little bit, having a picnic on the grounds, going into the museum, playing the piano. We do have a bell there out front, and it's a historical bell that did not belong to this schoolhouse, but you can't ring it. But there is a little handheld bell. So when you come on school days, you get to ring the bell, and you can ring your family in if you want.
2: Okay.
1: You can wear costumes if you want for that era and put those on and pretend that you're at the school and that somebody can be the teacher, and you can, you know, do some schoolwork in there because we have a few little costumes, or you can bring your own. Now, if you want to use the facility, let's say you want to use it for an event like a family gathering or a shower or some other thing like
2: graduation.
1: That. Yeah, graduation, little gathering. Yeah. You can. We do have some tables in there that can be set up. We do have a little book to fill out so you understand a few little rules that we might have to keeping it nice and clean. Mm-hmm. But you're welcome to come and fill out that paper and reserve a date for a couple of hours. We have a very minimal fee for that because we're a nonprofit. Mm-hmm. And maybe you'd like to make a donation. You know, that is one thing that we are encouraging people, that if you feel this has made an impact in your life or your family or your neighborhood or your town or your county, you know, a donation goes a long way at this museum, because we're trying to develop new exhibits. We are trying to do rotating exhibits. We're trying to get all the artifacts out and cataloged. We're working on these big projects, and we're going to have some more activities coming for the families. Christmas always. We may have something coming up, you know, for fall and trick-or-treating for the children. Well, there's just different things that we've got in the works. We're going to have a speaker series next year where we bring in different speakers on different subjects. So you can get involved in a lot of ways in that museum, and I would encourage you to do that, because the bottom line is, not only will you learn some things, I think you're going to really enjoy it, because you're going to really learn some really cool things about the county and the state and the history of that. But I think you're just going to enjoy it. You're going to enjoy hanging out in there. And so I invite everybody to come down. Just come down and check it out. Right now, until we get a few more people to help us, that's why we're looking for volunteers, and a little bit more traffic, we're getting more people to come in to enjoy the museum. We're open on Thursdays, Fridays, Saturdays, and Sundays. So Thursdays and Fridays is 10 to 5, Saturday and Sunday, 12 to 5. And let's say you have a big group, you know, like we can only come in on a Tuesday. You let us know in advance and we will have somebody arrange that tour for you on that day. And we will have somebody down there and we will get someone to do the tour for you. Let's just say you're coming through the area and the only time your bus is coming through and the only day we can do it is on a Tuesday morning or something. Let us know in advance so we can arrange something so you can come in and enjoy that museum as much as you can. Even if you don't live in this area, you may be touring in the area or on a special trip or something, and we're glad to accommodate you if we can do that for you. So that's another thing that you can do to get involved, is just to come and really communicate about it and see if you can get involved a little bit in any way that you want to. So,
2: all right. And so, again, back to the event coming up. It is on Saturday the 20th.
1: Sunday
2: the 20th.
1: September 20th.
2: Yes.
1: It's 2 to 4 at this little schoolhouse, which you won't miss it. It's on 14th and Monroe. We're at the intersection of 14th and Monroe in Fort Calhoun, right off Main Street. Now, Main Street is Highway 75. So you don't need to look for a business district or anything. That is our business district right on the highway. So as you come into town, you will see that intersection. You'll see a big sign, Washington County Museum, and you can go into the museum or just walk a few feet and you'll see the schoolhouse right there. So we want to encourage everybody to come. We appreciate you giving us some time to talk about it,
2: yeah,
1: Kelly.
2: Definitely.
1: Because we're really trying to get the word out a little bit.
2: Let's have everybody come on out and be able to take a Sunday afternoon. It's going to be a beautiful one.
1: Of course, the heat's going to go by.
2: It's going to be perfect. And
1: if it rains, we go into the museum.
2: Go into the museum. Go into the schoolhouse and be able to enjoy that. And again, support what we have right here. So thank you guys for doing what you're doing as a board.
1: We're working hard at it. We really are. We really are committed to it, enjoy it, and have a heart into it. So we'd like to share that with everybody.
2: All right. So again, Sunday the 20th, 2 to 4 p.m., but you can show up at noon if you want to be able to go into the museum.
1: Oh, absolutely. And come give us a talk. We'd love it.
2: All right. Well, thank you very much for coming in.
3: 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Tonight, we have a 50% chance of showers and thunderstorms with mostly cloudy weather and a steady temperature around 68. Tomorrow, we'll have a 40% chance of showers and thunderstorms with partly sunny weather and a high near 80. And later that night, we'll be partly cloudy with a low around 68. Friday, we'll have a 30% chance of showers and thunderstorms with mostly sunny weather and a high near 85. 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Online at nationalland.com. That's latest weather here on the Blair Radio 94.7 FM weather.
4: Today's good news comes to the ESV, Philippians 4:11-12. Not that I'm speaking of being in need, for I've learned in whatever situation I am to be content. I know how to be brought low, and I know how to abound. In every circumstance, I have learned the secret of facing plenty and hunger, abundance and need.

0: wage. Here in a little bit, we're going to be talking about some of the events and activities going on around us. Also keeping you in the know with news and weather. A high today around 67. Chances of rain throughout the day, especially into the afternoon. So again, we'll keep you in the know on that. Some of the events that are coming up, for example, Business and Brews on Friday night. If you want to be able to get out to that, it's a away game for the Blair Bears. So it's over at the St. Francis Borgia parking lot, and it's a great time. A lot of local businesses setting up. And if you are thinking, I would love to go to that, but what do I do with the kids? Eastgate Sports has a special for $20 a kid. 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Again, $20 per kid for the night to be able to, for you to go out and enjoy.
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1: 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Tonight we have a 50% chance of showers and thunderstorms with mostly cloudy weather and a steady temperature around 68. Tomorrow we'll have a 40% chance of showers and thunderstorms with partly sunny weather and a high near 80, and later that night will be partly cloudy with a low around 68. Friday we'll have a 30% chance of showers and thunderstorms with mostly sunny weather and a high near 85. 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That's latest weather here on the Blair Radio 94.7 FM Weather.
2: 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Information from the City of Blair stated the Grant Street Railroad crossing will be closed in both directions today, Wednesday, September 16th, from 8 a.m. to 5 p.m., while Union Pacific Railroad completes repairs to the crossing. No traffic will be able to cross the tracks on Grant Street during this time. Motorists should plan ahead, allow extra travel time, and use alternative routes. We appreciate everybody's patience while Union Pacific completes these necessary repairs. Missouri Valley City Council met last night at 6 p.m. at the Rand Center. Items on the agenda included, but not limited to, city budget issues regarding maintenance of equipment to city vehicles, building and properties, setting public hearing for proposed amendment to the Missouri Valley Airport lease agreement on October 6th at 6 p.m., consideration and possible action approval, Resolution 2629 adopting the regional planning affiliates 13th and 18th Street Safe Roads for All. Comprehensive Safety Action Plan. Ordinance number 624, an ordinance amending the official zoning map of the City of Missouri Valley, Iowa, by rezoning certain properties to C1 Central Business District. That was a third reading and a motion to adopt. With storms in the area this week, the City of Blair has partnered with the Washington County Sheriff's Department to implement the Alert Sense Mass Notification System. System provides a county-wide unified alert system quickly notify the public in times of emergency, such as snow emergency, boil orders, or other critical situations. You are strongly encouraged all residents to sign up for this free service to stay informed when matters most. While there is no cost for the alerts, standard text message rates may apply. Additionally, all weather-related alerts are automatically issued by the National Oceanic and Atmospheric Administration. For those who prefer mobile notifications based on their location, the My Alerts mobile app is also available for download. For more information, go to blairne.gov and search emergency alerts. Keeping in mind where you can be civically involved, Arlington Village Board meeting is coming up Monday, September 21st at 6:30 p.m. City of Blair City Council meeting is coming up next Tuesday, September 22nd at 7 p.m. And that reminds me, the City of Blair's fifth Tuesday special meeting, September 29th at 7 p.m., is an open house for the special Safe Streets for All. Fort Calhoun City Council meets Monday, September 21st at 7 p.m. Kennard budget hearing is on Tuesday, September 22nd at 7 p.m. And Tecama City Council meets Tuesday, September 22nd at 6 p.m. Taking a look at results from sports we saw around the area last night and the rain and whatnot, Arlington girls volleyball at Shelby Rising City, they lost 3-1. Blair girls golf invite, I think that was postponed. Blair girls volleyball versus Gretna was a loss 3-0. Blair girls softball at Elkhorn win 9-1. Fort Calhoun girls volleyball at Ralston, they won 2-0 against Ralston, and 2-0 they won also CCS. No score reported at this time for the Fort Calhoun girls softball versus Omaha Mercy. Tecama Herman girls softball versus Ponca was a win 13-3. Tecama Herman girls volleyball versus West Point Beamer was a win 3-0. No score reported for Missouri Valley girls volleyball at Shenandoah. No action going on tonight, and the high schools will be back in play coming up on tomorrow. 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For Blair Radio News, I'm Kelly Johnson.

0: Blair Radio 94.7 FM weather, brought to you by National Land Realty. Tonight we have a 50% chance of showers and thunderstorms with mostly cloudy weather and a steady temperature around 68. Tomorrow we'll have a 40% chance of showers and thunderstorms with partly sunny weather and a high near 80, and later that night will be partly cloudy with a low around 68. Friday we'll have a 30% chance of showers and thunderstorms with mostly sunny weather and a high near 85. 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That's latest weather here on the Blair Radio 94.7 FM weather.
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1: 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Tonight we have a 50% chance of showers and thunderstorms with mostly cloudy weather and a steady temperature around 68. Tomorrow we'll have a 40% chance of showers and thunderstorms with partly sunny weather and a high near 80, and later that night will be partly cloudy with a low around 68. Friday we'll have a 30% chance of showers and thunderstorms with mostly sunny weather and a high near 85. 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That's latest weather here on the Blair Radio 94.7 FM weather.
2: 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Information from the City of Blair stated the Grant Street Railroad crossing will be closed in both directions today, Wednesday, September 16th, from 8 a.m. to 5 p.m., while Union Pacific Railroad completes repairs to the crossing. No traffic will be able to cross the tracks on Grant Street during this time. Motorists should plan ahead, allow extra travel time, and use alternative routes. We appreciate everybody's patience while Union Pacific completes these necessary repairs. Missouri Valley City Council met last night at 6 p.m. at the Rand Center. Items on the agenda included, but not limited to, city budget issues regarding maintenance of equipment to city vehicles, building and properties, setting public hearing for a proposed amendment to the Missouri Valley Airport lease agreement on October 6th at 6 p.m., consideration and possible action approval, Resolution 2629 adopting the regional planning affiliates, 13th and 18th Street Safe Roads for All. Comprehensive Safety Action Plan. Ordinance number 624, an ordinance amending the official zoning map of the City of Missouri Valley, Iowa, by rezoning certain properties to C1 Central Business District. That was a third reading and a motion to adopt. With storms in the area this week, the City of Blair has partnered with the Washington County Sheriff's Department to implement the Alert Sense Mass Notification System. System provides a county-wide unified alert system quickly notify the public in times of emergency, such as snow emergency, boil orders, or other critical situations. You are strongly encouraged all residents to sign up for this free service to stay informed when matters most. While there is no cost for the alerts, standard text message rates may apply. Additionally, all weather-related alerts are automatically issued by the National Oceanic and Atmospheric Administration. For those who prefer mobile notifications based on their location, the My Alerts mobile app, also available for download. 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Keeping in mind where you can be civically involved, Arlington Village Board meeting is coming up Monday, September 21st at 6:30 p.m. City of Blair City Council meeting is coming up next Tuesday, September 22nd at 7 p.m. And that reminds me, the City of Blair's fifth Tuesday special meeting, September 29th at 7 p.m., is an open house for the special Safe Streets for All. Fort Calhoun City Council meets Monday, September 21st at 7 p.m. Kennard budget hearing is on Tuesday, September 22nd at 7 p.m. And Tecama City Council meets Tuesday, September 22nd at 6 p.m. Taking a look at results from sports we saw around the area last night and the rain and whatnot, Arlington girls volleyball at Shelby Rising City, they lost 3-1. Blair girls golf invite, I think that was postponed. Blair girls volleyball versus Gretna was a loss 3-0. Blair girls softball at Elkhorn win 9-1. Fort Calhoun girls volleyball at Ralston, they won 2-0 against Ralston, and 2-0 they won also CCS. No score reported at this time for the Fort Calhoun girls softball versus Omaha Mercy. Tecama Herman girls softball versus Ponca was a win 13-3. Tecama Herman girls volleyball versus West Point Beamer was a win 3-0. No score reported for Missouri Valley girls volleyball at Shenandoah. No action going on tonight, and the high schools will be back in play coming up on tomorrow. Time to take a look at some life changes. Marilyn Svengard, a beloved mother, cherished educator, and mainstay of the Blair community, passed away peacefully on September 11th at the age of 92. Visitation celebrating her life will be held at Campbell Amon Funeral Home. That's on Thursday, September 24th from 6 to 8 p.m. Graveside service will be held Friday, September 25th at 10 a.m. at Blair Cemetery. Dorothy Wallace of Mount Damon, Iowa, died on Saturday, September 12th in Woodbine, Iowa. Visitation of Fouts Funeral Home of Woodbine today from 5 to 7 p.m. Funeral services will be at Fouts Funeral Home, Woodbine, Thursday, September 17th, starting at 10:30 a.m. Nancy Fouch, 85, of Woodbine, died Wednesday, September 9th. No services have been posted at this time. 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

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Please note, unless someone steps up to be the new coordinator of this meal program, it will be ending on September 30th. This weekend, Emmanuel Lutheran Church in Hooper, Nebraska, invites you to help them celebrate 150 years. On Saturday, September 19th, from 12 to 4, there will be a picnic lunch of hot dogs, sloppy joes, chips, baked beans, root beer floats. There will also be bounce houses and some softball. Then on Sunday, September 20th, 10 a.m., they'll have worship service with guest speaker Reverend Jonathan Ripke, followed by a pork loin dinner. Everyone is invited to come celebrate with them. They're located at 27052 County Road 12 of Hooper. 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

0: The Blair Radio 94.7 FM weather, brought to you by National Land Realty. Tonight we have a 50% chance of showers and thunderstorms with mostly cloudy weather and a steady temperature around 68. Tomorrow we'll have a 40% chance of showers and thunderstorms with partly sunny weather and a high near 80, and later that night will be partly cloudy with a low around 68. Friday will have a 30% chance of showers and thunderstorms with mostly sunny weather and a high near 85. This weather forecast is brought to you by Ryan R. Schroeder, accredited land consultant for National Land Realty, serving Nebraska, Iowa, and South Dakota, online at nationalland.com. That's latest weather here on the Blair Radio 94.7 FM weather.
1: Today's good news comes to the ESV, Philippians 4, 11 through 12. Not that I'm speaking of being in need, for I've learned, in whatever situation I am, to be content. I know how to be brought low, and I know how to abound. In every circumstance, I have learned the secret of facing plenty and hunger, abundance and need.
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Here's what's happening in our area. Tuesday, September 15th, the Missouri Valley City Council will meet at 6 p.m. September 17th through 19th, MCH Auxiliary will host their 70th annual rummage sale at the Blair Public Works Building, 341 Grant Street. 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Thursday, September 17th is free admission day at DeSoto National Wildlife Refuge. 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
1: Blair Radio 94.7 FM weather, brought to you by National Land Realty. Tonight we have a 50% chance of showers and thunderstorms with mostly cloudy weather and a steady temperature around 68. Tomorrow we'll have a 40% chance of showers and thunderstorms with partly sunny weather and a high near 80, and later that night will be partly cloudy with a low around 68. Friday we'll have a 30% chance of showers and thunderstorms with mostly sunny weather and a high near 85. 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That's latest weather here on the Blair Radio 94.7 FM weather.
2: 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Information from the City of Blair stated the Grant Street Railroad crossing will be closed in both directions today, Wednesday, September 16th, from 8 a.m. to 5 p.m., while Union Pacific Railroad completes repairs to the crossing. No traffic will be able to cross the tracks on Grant Street during this time. Motorists should plan ahead, allow extra travel time, and use alternative routes. We appreciate everybody's patience while Union Pacific completes these necessary repairs. Missouri Valley City Council met last night at 6 p.m. at the Rand Center. Items on the agenda included, but not limited to, city budget issues regarding maintenance of equipment to city vehicles, building and properties, setting public hearing for proposed amendment to the Missouri Valley Airport lease agreement on October 6th at 6 p.m., consideration and possible action approval, Resolution 2629 adopting the regional planning affiliates, 13th and 18th Street Safe Roads for All. Comprehensive Safety Action Plan. Ordinance number 624, an ordinance amending the official zoning map of the City of Missouri Valley, Iowa, by rezoning certain properties to C1 Central Business District. That was a third reading and a motion to adopt. With storms in the area this week, the City of Blair has partnered with the Washington County Sheriff's Department to implement the Alert Sense Mass Notification System. System provides a county-wide unified alert system quickly notify the public in times of emergency, such as snow emergency, boil orders, or other critical situations. You are strongly encouraged all residents to sign up for this free service to stay informed when matters most. While there is no cost for the alerts, standard text message rates may apply. Additionally, all weather-related alerts are automatically issued by the National Oceanic and Atmospheric Administration. 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Keeping in mind where you can be civically involved, Arlington Village Board meeting is coming up Monday, September 21st at 6:30 p.m. City of Blair City Council meeting is coming up next Tuesday, September 22nd at 7 p.m. And that reminds me, the City of Blair's fifth Tuesday special meeting, September 29th at 7 p.m., is an open house for the special Safe Streets for All. Fort Calhoun City Council meets Monday, September 21st at 7 p.m. Kennard budget hearing is on Tuesday, September 22nd at 7 p.m. And Tecama City Council meets Tuesday, September 22nd at 6 p.m. Taking a look at results from sports we saw around the area last night and the rain and whatnot, Arlington girls volleyball at Shelby Rising City, they lost 3-1. Blair girls golf invite, I think that was postponed. Blair girls volleyball versus Gretna was a loss 3-0. Blair girls softball at Elkhorn win 9-1. Fort Calhoun girls volleyball at Ralston, they won 2-0 against Ralston, and 2-0 they won also CCS. No score reported at this time for the Fort Calhoun girls softball versus Omaha Mercy. Tecama Herman girls softball versus Ponca was a win 13-3. Tecama Herman girls volleyball versus West Point Beamer was a win 3-0. No score reported for Missouri Valley girls volleyball at Shenandoah. No action going on tonight, and the high schools will be back in play coming up on tomorrow. It is Wednesday, the 16th of September. Let's take a look at some things out there. For example, birthdays today. Department store founder James Cash, J.C. Penney, was born this day in 1875. Actress Lauren Bacall was born in 1924. Musician B.B. King, 1925. Actor Peter Falk, 1927. Magician David Copperfield was born in 1957. Major League Baseball outfielder Tim Raines was born in 1959. Musician Mark Anthony was born in 1968. Actress and comedian Amy Poehler was born in 1971. And singer-songwriter Nick Jonas, born in 1992. That's a look at news this hour, brought to us by Blair's Memorial Community Hospital, serving Blair, Fort Calhoun, and Tecama. For Blair Radio News, I'm Kelly Johnson.
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Tonight we have a 50% chance of showers and thunderstorms with mostly cloudy weather and a steady temperature around 68. Tomorrow we'll have a 40% chance of showers and thunderstorms with partly sunny weather and a high near 80, and later that night will be partly cloudy with a low around 68. Friday we'll have a 30% chance of showers and thunderstorms with mostly sunny weather and a high near 85. This weather forecast is brought to you by Ryan R. Schroeder, accredited land consultant for National Land Realty, serving Nebraska, Iowa, and South Dakota, online at nationalland.com. That's latest weather here on the Blair Radio 94.7 FM weather.